0: it's been a long time.
1: Yeah, it's been a long while.
0: How are you doing?
1: I'm doing fine, yeah. Okay, you're looking great, you know?
0: Well, you're looking good, too.
1: Thanks. So you still with her?
0: Yeah, I'm still with
1: her. That's cool. That's cool. I like her, you know?

0: 加拿大中文电台 AM 一四三零音乐直航。
1: Miss Third Ward, your first question: What is your aspiration in life?
2: Oh, my aspiration in life would be to be happy.